0: This Hour with Elena Smith and Cody Johnson.
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0: reserved.
1: Mainly clear tonight with a low of 43. West winds 5 to 10 miles an hour. Slight chance for storms tomorrow. Daytime highs approaching 78. Sunshine mixed with clouds at times. Slight chance for storms tomorrow night. Lows around 40. Partly cloudy skies. From the River Weather Center, I'm Derek Hype. Right now, it's 75 degrees.
2: Hey, y'all, this is Cody Johnson, having a blast hosting all week long here on Backstage Country.

0: Yeah.
1: It's Backstage Country. Cody Johnson is your host this week. I'm Elena. And I love that we just got to kind of catch up here, too. So the first single, I want to talk about this because that's a mighty thing to choose a first song to introduce a new era and a whole album and everything. So what was it about this one that was the one?
2: First of all, it's not the single.
1: Okay,
2: that is just a Grat track.
1: Just the Grat track. Okay, Grat track.
2: We chose two Grat tracks to come out. I still haven't decided at this moment what the new single is going to be because there's like four or five that I'm kind of on the fence about. We had a listening party in Nashville and I was really paying attention to people's reactions about certain songs.
1: Okay.
2: And I've got it kind of honed down, but you know, me and Chris Lacey at Warner, we've got to argue it out. So I don't think there's a bad choice. I really don't think there's a bad choice, but some I'm a little bit more passionate about. Some I may have to swallow my pride, just like Till You Can't or The Fall, like we talked about in previous segments, where maybe I am a little apprehensive about. But, you know, why place good people around you if you're not going to listen to them? You know, so I want you. The reason it's the first Grat track is because to me, it's one of the best songs that Tony Lane has ever written. Matt Rogers was also on the song, who was a co-writer on Till You Can't and many others that I've recorded. It says so much with barely saying anything at all.
1: Yeah.
2: That's what I love about it.
1: Yeah. Well, I love this song and it just makes me so hungry to hear the rest of it. So you said there's two that you're kind of going to be duking it out for the single right now?
2: More like three or four.
1: Oh, that's going to be a hard one.
2: Yeah.
1: Well, I can't wait to find out, and we'll have to talk all about it once you finally decide, and I'm going to want to hear about how that fight went down.
2: You'll hear about it, I promise.
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13: Mainly clear skies tonight with lows around 43. Westerly winds around 5 miles an hour. Slight chance for storms tomorrow. Daytime highs approaching 78. More clouds than sun. Mainly cloudy tomorrow night. Slight chance of rain showers. Lows level off around 40. From the River Weather Center, I'm Derek Hite. Right now, it's 75 degrees.
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0: it's time for the fiddle solo or the guitar solo, I don't want them looking at me. I want them looking at him. And so this tattoo, the bull logo, y'all have all seen it.
1: Yeah.
0: That's the front of my stage. And so the front of the stage is now a V with a whole lot of different lights that my head of lights is, we call him Wookie. He's incredible. And we really wanted that, between that and the video wall and our cameraman, to be able to make the entire focus on me. But everything about the stage is pointed in a big V right at me. And so it allows not only for me to be on the front of the stage, all the eyes are focused right here, but whenever I back out and my band goes in, it's just an optical focal point that you're just naturally drawn to the center of that stage. And there was a lot of thought and a lot of effort put into this. And so far, I've seen just huge success out of it this year.
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11: Fox News, I'm Jack Callahan. U.S. forces fired on and disabled two Iranian oil tankers Friday after exchanging fire with Iranian forces in the Strait of Hormuz overnight. Secretary of State Marco Rubio telling reporters in Rome that President Trump's views on Iran have not changed.
12: The president's perspective is clear. He thinks that Iran is a threat and it needs to be addressed.
11: The United Arab Emirates reports another Iranian missile and drone attack on one of its ports. The April jobs report showing a slowdown in hiring last month, but a stronger report than most economists had expected, with 115,000 new jobs created. White House economic advisor Kevin Hassett telling Fox,
13: "The fact is that people still don't have faith that the golden age is upon us, that Trump policies are working, but it keeps showing up in the data. And it's really astonishing, like what record-setting numbers we're starting to see."
11: America's listening to Fox News.
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16: 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If you aren't starting your day with these three, you're missing out. 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
1: This is National Beef Month, and agriculture is the nation's largest industry, and the cattle industry is the largest segment of American agriculture. 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And did you know there are over 70 breeds of cattle found right here in the United States? 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
4: Mainly clear skies tonight with lows around 43. Westerly winds around 5 miles an hour. Slight chance for storms tomorrow. Daytime highs approaching 78. More clouds than sun. Mainly cloudy tomorrow night. Slight chance of rain showers. Lows level off around 40. From the River Weather Center, I'm Derek Hite. Currently 68.
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1: It's Backstage Country. We got Cody Johnson here this week, and we've been talking about all of his hits, and one that is a lot of fan favorites is Till You Can't, obviously, for many reasons. But, you know, they connect with it on so many levels, and I imagine people wanting to tell you, like, all kinds of stories inspired by this song's message. Is that the case when you're talking with fans?
2: Yeah, I've heard just about every story that you can imagine of people's lives taking a turn for the positive because of this song. And, you know, it's funny, like, I was recently talking with Brandon Lake. I sat in with him in San Antonio. We did our song, When a Cowboy Prays, and we were discussing country music versus this, what people stereotype as Christian music. And I said, well, so is Till You Can't a country song or is it a Christian song? Because I've had the young lady come up to me and tell me that she didn't commit suicide because of the song. I've had the couple say that they were going to get divorced until they heard this song. I've had people say, you know, I haven't spoken to this person in a decade until I heard this song. So is it Christian or is it country? It's just that I think that country music and Christian music, and then country music and like R&B and rock music and rockabilly and bluegrass, they all are kind of like cousins of this thing called country music. Mm-hmm. Till You Can't was one of those songs that, and I'm sure that Ben Stennis and Matt Rogers are going to kill me for saying this, I didn't like the demo. It didn't have the thing. It didn't have that. And so I was a little bit hesitant about this song until we recorded it, and I looked at Trent Wilman and Jack Clark, and I went, oh my gosh, like this is going to be huge. And now it's kind of like the pillar in the set. People wait all night long just to say, when is he going to sing this song? And it's so cool to watch their reactions when you start the song. I was definitely blessed with this one.
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11: Not hardly. My mowing is smoother than the 12-hole putting green at Augusta.
9: Who will it be? The River's Jason Jorgensen or 880 Scott Foster? 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
13: As we celebrate Beef Month, did you know Nebraska has the top three beef cow counties in the United States? 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
19: Mainly clear skies tonight with lows around 43. Westerly winds around 5 miles an hour. Slight chance for storms tomorrow. Daytime highs approaching 78. More clouds than sun. Mainly cloudy tomorrow night. Slight chance of rain showers. Lows level off around 40. From the River Weather Center, I'm Derek Height. Currently 68.
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9: Fox News, I'm Jack Callahan. President Trump, just before boarding Marine One at the White House on Friday evening, commenting on a 3-day ceasefire between Russia and Ukraine that's scheduled to start tomorrow through Monday. The president says he hopes it can be extended.
10: I'd like to see it stop. Russia-Ukraine, it's the worst thing since World War II in terms of life. 25,000 young soldiers every month. It's crazy.
9: The president also says the deal includes a swap of 1,000 prisoners on each side. Spanish authorities preparing to receive more than 140 passengers from a Hanta virus-stricken cruise ship.
11: Its operator says all on board are symptom-free and estimated to arrive early Sunday in the Canary Islands to board flights home. That has sparked protests from some concerned dock workers.
9: Fox's Jonathan Seri. 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
15: Mainly clear skies tonight with lows around 43. Westerly winds around 5 miles an hour. Slight chance for storms tomorrow. Daytime highs approaching 78. More clouds than sun. Mainly cloudy tomorrow night. Slight chance of rain showers. Lows level off around 40.
16: from the River Weather.

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1: Mainly clear skies tonight with lows around 43. Westerly winds around 5 miles an hour. Slight chance for storms tomorrow. Daytime highs approaching 78. More clouds than sun. Mainly cloudy tomorrow night. Slight chance of rain showers. Lows level off around 40. From the River Weather Center, I'm Derek Hite. Currently 60.
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1: Hey, it's Cody Johnson. Stick around because we're going to share some new music that you're going to love. The Backstage Breakout single is coming your way in just a few on Backstage Country.

0: Stage Country. I'm Elena. Cody Johnson is your host this week. We're catching up on all the things. And Cody, there are a lot of aspiring country artists that listen to this show all over the country. And, you know, obviously everyone wants to know the secret to everything. So hearing that is incredible and your path on that. But what is like your biggest piece of advice? You know, I hear a lot, stay in the van, don't do the tour bus until, you know, very long. What do you think is like the first key piece of advice that people need to know that they might not hear? They might only hear in like a classroom or something outside of that.
1: Well, one of the things I always did was treat the van as a band member. So if you get a 4-piece van, you're a 5-piece band. So if you're making $100 per man, it's 500, it's not 400. That way you've always got gas money, because that he is a band member. That van is just as important as the guitar player. And we did hold out, to your point, we did hold out for a long time, probably too long, before we went to a tour bus. I see people running down the road with 16 buses and, you know, 30 semi trucks and trailers and all this stuff, and I'm going, I want to know what their deal structure is, because that, I, as a business owner, all I do is see dollar signs just flying out the window.
0: Oh, I bet.
1: And I'm like, and I don't know how this is sustainable.
0: Yeah.
1: But we're up to 6 buses and 6 semis at this point, but we still run a skeleton crew. You know, and you find those people that want to work hard and appreciate their job. One thing I do, I've done since the very beginning, is always bonus my guys out, no matter where they're at on the totem pole. Every year, they're getting bonuses, and whatever industry standard is, they're getting paid above industry standard. That allows you not only with your employees to be appreciated as a boss, but also have the ability to, when someone is screwing up, you can lay the hammer down and say, this is not what is expected of you. You're going to adhere to this level of performance, this moral standard, and you have the ability to do so, because on the backside of that token, you're treating them so well. It's like, look, you're already getting treated well. Mm-hmm. This is what I expect from you. I'm putting out this, so you need to put out this. Another thing is, like, if you don't know who you are, then listen to people. Maybe not take the first piece of advice and say, okay, they said I need to dress like this, so that's what I'm going to do to make it. Listen to the advice that really works for you, where you feel comfortable mentally and physically, to where going, that's a great piece of advice, I'm going to run with that. If you know who you are, be willing to starve for it. Because you may have to, because I did.
0: I need a Cody Johnson TED Talk like yesterday. So maybe you can work on that, Cody.
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20: Mainly clear skies tonight with lows around 43. Westerly winds around 5 miles an hour. Slight chance for storms tomorrow. Daytime highs approaching 78. More clouds than sun. Mainly cloudy tomorrow night. Slight chance of rain showers. Lows level off around 40. From the River Weather Center, I'm Derek Hite. Right now, 58.
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2: What's up? It's Elena. And each week here on Backstage Country, if you didn't know, well, one of your favorite country artists sits in the driver's seat. This week, it just so happens to be this guy.
3: Thanks, Elena. That'd be me, Cody Johnson, y'all. I'm excited to be the host this week. Been looking forward to this for a while. Had to reschedule. Got it done.
2: Yeah.
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It's Backstage Country. Cody Johnson is your host this week. I'm Elena. And I love that we just got to kind of catch up here, too, because last time I saw you, it was like around CMA. Well, I guess it was CMA Awards, and you had just had your ear injury. You were itching to perform, but like right in the beginning of having to be very, very calm and, you know, still, which is not your forte. But how did that recovery go, considering a lot was still happening in your life during that

0: during like our charity event, helping raise money. I'm on the phone. Like, I felt like I was at an office job because I couldn't do anything. And then, you know, my son, JC, was born. And then the holidays. And so after the holidays, like, I'm not joking. Like, I got out of the shower and I looked in the mirror and I went, this is not happening. Like, I have gotten lazy. I have sat still too long. And so against doctor's orders, I started hitting the gym. And I changed my diet to a strict diet of meat, fruit, cheese, and eggs only. Like just trying to lean up. And, you know, I'm up to 190 pounds. My size 30 pants are hanging off of me. I've done what I need to do. But I think in doing all that, there was this mental fortitude and this mental discipline that kind of kicked in, which made me so hungry to go back on the road. In that 3 months off, I would say that at least a quarter of the songs that are going to be on my new album coming out June 26th, Banks of the Trinity, came to me during those 3 months. So everything happens for a reason. If it hadn't have been for the injury, the album wouldn't be what it is now. My physical and mental condition wouldn't be what it is now. So this year, being out on the tour, it's been like lights out. Like, I'm so honed in. My performances, my mental game, my ability to be a business owner, it's just completely changed. So honestly, busting my eardrum was probably one of the best things that's ever happened to me.
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9: News. I'm Deborah Valentine. A three-day ceasefire announced between Russia and Ukraine. President Trump commenting on it before boarding Marine One, hoping the ceasefire is extended.
10: It's the worst thing since World War II in terms of life. 25,000 young soldiers every month. It's crazy. So it could very well be.
9: The ceasefire is scheduled Saturday through Monday. The president says the deal includes a swap of 1,000 prisoners on both sides. The Virginia Supreme Court ruling against Democrats' attempts at redistricting in the state. More from Fox's Shannon Bream in Washington.
11: The court, by a 4-3 vote, finding a violation of the state constitution, held this violation irreparably undermines the integrity of the resulting referendum vote and renders it null and void.
9: The 4-3 decision found that lawmakers failed to follow the strict process required to amend the state constitution. 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
7: Mainly clear skies tonight with lows around 43. Westerly winds around 5 miles an hour. Slight chance for storms tomorrow. Daytime highs approaching 78. More clouds than sun. Mainly cloudy tomorrow night. Slight chance of rain showers. Lows level off around 40. From the River Weather Center, I'm Derek Hike. Right now, 57.
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0: It's Backstage Country. Cody Johnson is your host this week. I'm Elena, and I love that we just got to kind of catch up here too. So the first single, I want to talk about this because that's a mighty thing to choose a first song to introduce a new era and a whole album and everything. So what was it about this one that was the one?
1: First of all, it's not the single.
0: Okay,
1: that is
0: okay.
1: Just a Grat track.
0: Just the Grat track. Okay, Grat track.
1: We chose two Grat tracks to come out. I still haven't decided at this moment what the new single is going to be because...
0: Oh, okay.
1: There's like four or five that I'm kind of on the fence about. We had a listening party in Nashville, and I was really paying attention to people's reactions about certain songs.
0: Okay.
1: And I've got it kind of honed down, but you know, me and Chris Lacey at Warner... we've got to argue it out. So I don't think there's a bad choice. I really don't think there's a bad choice, but some I'm a little bit more passionate about. Some I may have to swallow my pride, just like Till You Can't or The Fall, like we talked about in previous segments, where maybe I am a little apprehensive about. But, you know, why place good people around you if you're not going to listen to them? You know, so I want you... The reason it's the first Grat track is because, to me, it's one of the best songs that Tony Lane has ever written. Matt Rogers was also on the song, who was a co-writer on Till You Can't and many others that I've recorded. It says so much with barely saying anything at all.
0: Yeah.
1: That's what I love about it.
0: Yeah. Well, I love this song, and it just makes me so hungry to hear the rest of it. So you said there's two that you're kind of going to be duking it out for the single right now?
1: More like three or four.
0: Oh, that's going to be a hard one.
1: Yeah.
0: Well, I can't wait to find out, and we'll have to talk all about it once you finally decide, and I'm going to want to hear about how that fight went down.
1: You'll hear about it, I promise.
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0: Hello, I'm Manicure. It's as iconic and traditional as the old course at St. Andrews.
1: Not hardly. My mowing is smoother than the 12th hole putting green at Augusta.
2: But who will it be? The Rivers Jason Jorgensen or 880 Scott Foster? 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
0: Lows around 43 overnight under mainly clear skies. Winds out of the southwest around 5 miles an hour. Daytime highs approaching 78. Saturday, slight chance for storms. Mainly cloudy skies expected Saturday night. Slight chance of rain showers. Lows around 40. From the River Weather Center, I'm Derek Height. Right now, 53.
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3: Low is around 43 overnight under mainly clear skies. Winds out of the southwest around 5 miles an hour. Daytime highs approaching 78 Saturday. Slight chance for storms. Mainly cloudy skies expected Saturday night. Slight chance of rain showers. Lows around 40. From the River Weather Center, I'm Derek Height. Right now, 50.
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saw the old man's face. 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
2: Lows level off around 43 overnight. Under clear skies, southwest winds around 5 miles an hour. Slight chance of rain showers Saturday, 79. Cloudy skies expected Saturday night. Slight chance of rain showers. Lows dip down.

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2: Fox News, I'm Deborah Valentine. A three-day ceasefire announced between Russia and Ukraine.
3: In a social media post, President Trump says the ceasefire will include a suspension of all kinetic activity and a prisoner swap of 1,000 prisoners from each country.
2: Fox's Jared Halpern reporting. The U.S. Labor Department reported an unexpected 115,000 jobs added to the U.S. economy for April. Kevin Habit, director of the White House National Economic Council on Fox's America's Newsroom, reacts to the new numbers.
4: The fact is that people still don't have faith that the golden age is upon us, that Trump policies are working, but it keeps showing up in the data. And it's really astonishing, what record-setting numbers we're starting to see.
2: The newest jobs report prompting new records on Wall Street on Friday for the S&P 500 and the tech-heavy NASDAQ, both reaching historic highs. 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
5: Lows level off around 43 overnight under clear skies, southwest winds around 5 miles an hour. Slight chance of rain showers Saturday, 79. Cloudy skies expected Saturday night. Slight chance of rain showers, lows dip down to about 41. From the River Weather Center, I'm Derek Hite. Currently, it's 49 degrees.
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2: Mainly clear overnight with a low of 43. Southwesterly winds around 5 miles an hour. Mainly cloudy Saturday. Slight chance for showers. High temperatures reach up to 79. Cloudy skies Saturday night. Slight chance for showers. Lows dip down to about 41. From the River Weather Center, I'm Derek Height. Right now, it's 49 degrees.
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4: Fox News, I'm Chris DeMeo. President Trump is hoping a three-day ceasefire between Russia and Ukraine can be extended.
5: I'd like to see it stop. Russia-Ukraine, it's the worst thing since World War II in terms of life. 25,000 young soldiers every month. It's crazy. So it could very well be.
4: The temporary ceasefire includes a swap of 1,000 prisoners on both sides. A Utah judge delaying the preliminary hearing for Tyler Robinson, the suspect accused of killing activist Charlie Kirk at Utah Valley University last fall.
6: Originally set for May 18th, will now take place July 6th through the 10th. During that hearing, the judge will determine if there's enough probable cause to hold Robinson over for trial.
4: Fox's Claudia Cowan. Stocks rise to record levels after a solid April jobs report. 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
7: Mainly clear overnight with a low of 43. Southwesterly winds around 5 miles an hour. Mainly cloudy Saturday. Slight chance for showers. High temperatures reach up to 79. Cloudy skies Saturday night. Slight chance for showers. Lows dip down to about 41. From the River Weather Center, I'm Derek Height. Right now, it's 48 degrees.
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2: Cloudy skies with a few peaks of sun today, with a slight chance of rain showers. High temperatures reach up to 79. Winds out of the west, 8 to 15 miles an hour. Cloudy skies expected tonight. Slight chance of rain showers. Lows dip down to about 41. From the River Weather Center, I'm Derek Height. Currently 43.
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5: News. I'm Deborah Valentine. A three-day ceasefire is underway between Russia and Ukraine. Fox's Jared Halpern says the pause was announced Friday following a meeting in Florida.
6: The ceasefire announcement comes a day after Special Envoy Steve Witkoff and Jared Kushner met with Ukraine's top negotiator in Miami.
5: The ceasefire ends Monday. It includes a 1,000-person prisoner swap between both warring countries. An Indianapolis police officer is hospitalized in stable condition after being shot while responding to a shooting on the city's north side Friday night. Indianapolis Police Public Information Officer Drew Brown.
7: What I can tell you is that there is no ongoing threat to the public that we are aware of, and there is no person outstanding at this time that we are aware of.
5: The suspect was shot by police and is reported in critical condition. The officer is reported to be stable. 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
8: Slight chance of rain showers today. Otherwise, cloudy skies with a few peaks of sun. Daytime highs approaching 79. Winds out of the west, 8 to 15 miles per hour. Slight chance of rain showers tonight. Lows dip down to about 41. Cloudy skies expected. Sunshine mixed with clouds at times tomorrow. High temperatures reach up to 70. From the River Weather Center, I'm meteorologist Paul Trombley. Currently, it's 43 degrees.
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1: Slight chance of rain showers
2: today.
1: Otherwise, cloudy skies expected. Daytime highs approaching 79. West winds 8 to 15 miles per hour. Overcast tonight. Slight chance of rain showers. Lows dip down to about 41. A blend of clouds and sun tomorrow. High temperatures reach up to 70. From the River Weather Center, I'm meteorologist Paul Trombley. Right now, it's 42 degrees.
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8: This is a Fox News alert. I'm Deborah Valentine. A person on the tarmac at Denver International Airport was reportedly struck by a departing Frontier Airlines flight. Smoke reported in the cabin and the pilots aborted takeoff. Passengers were evacuated. There's no word on the condition of the person hit. A 3-day ceasefire underway between Russia and Ukraine. President Trump commenting on it before boarding Marine One, hoping the ceasefire is extended.
9: It's the worst thing since World War II in terms of life. 25,000 young soldiers every month. It's crazy. So it could very well be.
8: The ceasefire is scheduled through Monday. The president says the deal includes a swap of 1,000 prisoners on both sides. The Labor Department reporting 115,000 jobs added last month. 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
2: Slight chance of rain showers today. Otherwise, cloudy skies expected. Daytime highs approaching 79. West winds 8 to 15 miles per hour. Overcast tonight. Slight chance of rain showers. Lows dip down to about 41. A blend of clouds and sun tomorrow. High temperatures reach up to 70. From the River Weather Center, I'm meteorologist Paul Trombley. Currently 40.
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17: Slight chance of rain showers
18: today.
17: Otherwise, cloudy skies expected. Daytime highs approaching 79. West winds 8 to 15 miles per hour. Overcast tonight. Slight chance of rain showers. Lows dip down to about 41. A blend of clouds and sun tomorrow. High temperatures reach up to 70. From the River Weather Center, I'm meteorologist Paul Trombley. Currently 40.
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Mr. Scotty McCreary kicking off your Saturday morning. Hello, I am Gene. Gonna be a sunshiny day. There is a slight chance of rain. We'll tell you about that coming up. Sam Hunt now having a house party. 93.1 The River.

0: Mr. Bailey Zimmerman and Chevy Silverado. I hope Chevy gave him a Silverado for cutting that song. They probably did. Hello, I'm Gene. It's Saturday. I hope you got big plans today. It's going to be a pretty decent day out there. Now, we do have a chance of rain today. It will be cloudy all day long, the high around 76. Only about a 20% chance of rain, but that's better than no chance of rain. So hopefully we get a little moisture today. Partly cloudy tomorrow, 73. Mostly sunny on Monday and 86. And the next really significant chance of rain we have after today is next Friday. And again, only a 20% chance of rain then. You can always get your forecast anytime by going to the weather tab at KRVN.com. It is Saturday morning and I am here to play music, and I'll do that next.
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4: News. I'm Paul Stevens. A pedestrian hit by a Frontier Airlines jet as it was taking off from Denver International Airport late Friday night. No word on that pedestrian's condition. President Trump, meantime, praising the April jobs report better than expected.
5: We just have new stock market records. Everybody's 401k is hitting a record. The numbers are absolutely incredible. The job numbers, we have more people working today than we ever had working in this country.
4: 115,000 jobs created in April. A bipartisan bill introduced that would stop the sale of Chinese cars in the U.S.
6: These are basically predators that are coming into the market to destroy the Western auto world. This is much like a Trojan horse coming into the U.S. market that would surveil us, send data and information to the Communist Party.
4: Ohio Republican Senator Bernie Moreno on Fox. 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
15: Slight chance of rain showers today. Otherwise, cloudy skies expected. Daytime highs approaching 79. West winds 8 to 15 miles per hour. Overcast tonight. Slight chance of rain showers. Lows dip down to about 41. A blend of clouds and sun tomorrow. High temperatures reach up to 70. From the River Weather Center, I'm meteorologist Paul Trombley. Right now, 41.
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0: of sanity. Good life, great country, 93.1 The River. Zach, of course, is part of the Nebraskaland Days lineup coming up in North Platte next month. Of course, you would know that if you checked out the Runza concert page, powered by Runza in Gothenburg. Of course, Nebraskaland Days is Treaty Oak Revival and Zach Top. We've got Aaron Watson coming up here in just a couple of weeks, part of the Cattleman's Ball that's taking place just north of Cozad this year. Let's see, we've got Logan Mize with Dylan Bloom and Ned Ledoux coming to the Furnace County Fair. 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

Johnny Mama. Of course, Aaron Watson is going to be part of the Cattleman's Ball just north of Cozad coming up on the weekend of June 5th and 6th. This guy was just in Omaha the other night. I hear he put on a great show. Nate Smith, it's Bulletproof, 93.1 The River.

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7: I'm Steve White with a market recap on the Rural Radio Network. Grain markets finished the week on stronger footing Friday, but analysts say traders are balancing up

0: optimism over a possible U.S.-China summit against major uncertainty tied to geopolitics, certainly energy prices, and the upcoming WASDE report. Doug Simon with Trade-Offs says outside markets, especially crude oil, have played a big role in the recent volatility.
1: Well, the big deal has been the obviously the oil, just, you know, the last 4 days, you know, with the dropping off so aggressively, it really deflated the rally that we had in the corn, the beans, and the wheat, took quite a bit out of them. And so there's quite a bit of activity in the oil market, you know, right ahead of that announcement. So it's a little probably frustrating to corn and soybean and wheat farmers with the, you know, the drop we had back in the prices. But with that in mind, we've also had a nice seasonal rally.
0: Analysts say markets are also increasingly focused on next week's expected Trump-Xi summit, with hopes China could step up soybean purchases. Mike Zuzulo with Global Commodity Analytics says traders may already be pricing in a favorable outcome.
2: Trade expectations are still very much that the Trump-Xi summit is going to happen next Thursday and Friday. And the trade expectations, I think, are very much that the soybeans are going to get rewarded when that summit happens, whether it's Chicago traders and people I talk to, or whether it's Asian news sources, all parties are almost all talking about. One news source, in fact, said China may reward the U.S. with trophies of aircraft and soybean orders.
0: And there's much more of that conversation. It's on the Weekly Market Roundup, a video program, usually about 12 to 15 minutes long. You can find that at ruralradionetwork.com. I'm Steve White.
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9: And CHI Health, Good Samaritan, Kearney. 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
11: Slight chance of rain showers today. Otherwise, cloudy skies expected. Daytime highs approaching 79. West winds 8 to 15 miles per hour. Overcast tonight. Slight chance of rain showers. Lows dip down to about 41. A blend of clouds and sun tomorrow. High temperatures reach up to 70. From the River Weather Center, I'm meteorologist Paul Trombley. Right now, 41.
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0: called The Ends of the Earth. Well, good morning. Let's talk lunch. I know it's Saturday, but let's look forward to Tuesday, because Tuesday is your next opportunity to get free lunch from us as we celebrate Beef Month all month long. This time around, we're going to be in Arapahoe. We are teaming up with First Central Bank, and we'll be at the Arapahoe City Park coming up this Tuesday from 11:30 to 1, grilling up the fresh Nebraska beef burgers, teaming them up with some chips and some drinks, and it is all for free. That is how we celebrate Beef Month. 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But up next, Tuesday, 11:30 to 1, we're teaming up with First Central Bank, and we'll be at the Arapahoe City Park from 11:30 to 1, grilling up those free Nebraska beef burgers. 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
4: On Friday, Governor Jim Pillen requested that President Donald Trump issue a major disaster declaration related to severe wildfires that impacted the state from March through April. The funding will assist with covering the cost of damage to public infrastructure that occurred as a result of the Morrill, Cottonwood, Ashby, and Minor fires. More than 821,000 acres were burned in those four fires. The request includes Arthur, Garden, Grant, Lincoln, and Morrill counties and would help cover damage to roads, bridges, and power infrastructure. Preliminary damage estimates by FEMA and the Nebraska Emergency Management Agency have reached nearly $9.7 million, with state officials saying federal assistance is needed to support long-term recovery efforts. Well, drivers saw another sharp increase at the pump in the past week. According to AAA, the national average for a gallon of regular gasoline rose just over 25 cents for the second consecutive week to $4.55 as of Friday. Pump prices are now $1.40 higher than they were a year ago and have reached their highest level since 2022, when the national average peaked at $5.01 per gallon. While crude oil prices dipped below $100 per barrel, amid ongoing negotiations to reopen the Strait of Hormuz, gasoline prices continue to face upward pressure from global supply concerns. In Nebraska, AAA says the average price of regular hit above $4 this week, rising 16 cents in the past week to $4.09 on Friday. The Nebraska average is 49 cents higher than a month ago and $1.11 more than a year ago. That was a look at your news. Reporting from the KRVN News Center, I'm Christian Schwartz.
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3: Daytime highs approaching 79 today. Under overcast skies, with a slight chance of rain showers, winds out of the west, 10 to 15 miles per hour. Slight chance of rain showers tonight. Lows dip down to about 41. Cloudy skies expected. High temperatures reach up to 70 tomorrow. Partly cloudy. From the River Weather Center, I'm meteorologist Paul Trombley. Currently, it's 40 degrees.
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0: Lady A and Just a Kiss. Good morning. Hello, I am Gene. It is spring, in case you had forgotten, and we are doing spring breaks, but we are starting to wind them down. As the spring planting season is starting to wrap up, so shall we wrap up the spring break. So get registered today. Now, what are we delivering? 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We got a lot of them, like Gator Road Repair in Gothenburg, Danel Engine Service in Holdridge, Dope Construction in McCook, Astro Buildings, Build with the Best, Farmstead Irrigation in Cozad, and Heartland Bank in Kearney and Riverdale. 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
8: 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Well, a trip to state is on the line as the Lexington Minutemen host Omaha Gross in the B7 Boys District Soccer Final today. The Minutemen have appeared in the tournament for the past 6 years, finishing as state runners-up in four of those tournaments. Pre-game for today's match is at 10:50 this morning. We'll bring it to you on Cami Country and online at krvn.com. Elsewhere in the area, the Kearney Catholic boys soccer team fell to Bennington in the B3 district 7-0. They end their year at 10-7. Well, Husker softball head coach Rhonda Ravel was named the Big Ten Coach of the Year, and she saw her second-ranked Nebraska softball team shut out Indiana 5-0 last night to move on to the championship match of the 2026 Big Ten Softball Tournament. The Huskers improved to 45-6 on the season to advance to their third Big Ten championship game in tournament history. Big Ten Freshman of the Year Alexis Jensen earned the win in the circle after throwing a two-hit shutout with 12 strikeouts. Samantha Bland went 2-for-2 with an RBI, while Jordy Fromm, who was named the Big Ten Pitcher of the Year for the second straight season, added two hits and an RBI. Nebraska will face UCLA for the championship. The Bruins shell-shocked Wisconsin 19-5 last night in five innings. Meanwhile, the 25th-ranked Nebraska baseball team had a shutout themselves, beating the Iowa Hawkeyes 10-0 last night in 8 innings. The Huskers improved to 35-14 on the year and 21-1 at home. Carson Yasa took the win on the mound, striking out 9 batters in 7 innings while only allowing 2 hits. Offensively, Joshua Overbeek went 2-for-3 and batted in 3 runs. Dylan Carey and Max Butenbach had a home run apiece. The Huskers will look to continue their winning ways when they play Iowa in Game 2 of the series. Pregame is at 1:30 this afternoon, and we'll bring you the game on 880 KRVN, 106.9 in Kearney, and 98.5 in Grand Island. The Nebraska volleyball program will play in the first ever Players Era Volleyball Showcase in Las Vegas this August to officially begin the regular season. The 2-day event will be held on Saturday, August 29th and Sunday, August 30th at T-Mobile Arena. The Huskers will face UNLV on August 29th and Texas on August 30th. Start times, TV, and ticket information will be announced at a later date. TCU is also among the 4 teams in the event, and doubleheaders will be played both days. The Nebraska football team, meanwhile, will travel to Illinois to play Under the Lights in early November as Fox Sports announced its Friday night television package for the upcoming season. The Huskers' contest against the Fighting Illini was moved up one day to Friday, November 6, marking the third time in 4 seasons the schools have met in a Friday night matchup. The game will be televised on Fox with kickoff time set for 7 p.m. Central Time. For more sports stories, head on over to our website, krvn.com. That was a check of your sports. I'm Christian Schwartz.

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9: Good Saturday morning on the Rural Radio Network. I'm Alex Makovica with today's agriculture news. In this week's episode of Fridays in the Field, we went to Raymond, Nebraska. That's where members of the Raymond Central FFA chapter were gaining a hands-on ag experience through a community-supported test plot that also helps raise funds for their program. Aaron Studebaker helps lead the alumni and supporters group.
10: Yeah, it's just a great way for us to get a fundraiser for the kids so they can do whatever they want to do to be able to take care of the FFA and have fun while they're in school.
9: Mm-hmm. It has a cool history. You guys really wanting to strengthen that partnership. Talk about that.
10: Yeah, so this whole thing used to be a sales site for the FFA alumni as our fundraiser originally. And we got rid of the auction because of some logistical issues like that, and so we were looking for new fundraisers. So I don't really know how to fundraise very well, but I know how to farm, so that's how this got started.
9: He says this year the test plot is focused on soybeans, where they're testing different planting populations. Community members can also support the chapter by purchasing self-serve sweet corn from a nearby U-Pick field. Marissa Taverdi is a junior and serves as president of their FFA chapter.
11: This test plot is a huge thing for our chapter, and a way in recent years that we have been able to build a better connection with our alumni. We are really blessed to have a super active alumni and an alumni that gives a lot of support to our chapter. And this is a great way for us to get our students out there and get that connection between those alumni members and our own chapter members. Mm-hmm.
9: Beyond fundraising, the plot provides a valuable learning experience for FFA members who can see real farming practices up close. That's a check of today's agriculture news. I'm Alex Makovica.
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15: Daytime highs approaching 79 today. Under overcast skies, with a slight chance of rain showers, winds out of the west, 10 to 15 miles per hour. Slight chance of rain showers tonight. Lows dip down to about 41. Cloudy skies expected. High temperatures reach up to 70 tomorrow. Partly cloudy. From the River Weather Center, I'm meteorologist Paul Trombley. Right now, it's 44 degrees.
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That is Cody Johnson. Scott Foster or Jason Jorgensen could be traveling to your place, and they could be bringing a brand new lawnmower with them. 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We're bringing back the classics for our 75th birthday. 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And either Scott or Jason will come over and mow your yard for the first time. 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You can find a list of them by going to krvn.com, going to the Fun and Games tab, like in Gothenburg. 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
4: When Justin and Karen Morris of Cozad heard fellow Cozadian Kyle Rimpley needed a liver transplant, they both applied to see if they were a match. Justin's application was processed first, and he was a match. Justin applied in January and then started the testing process in February. By Easter weekend, Justin and Karen headed to the Mayo Clinic for Justin to donate 66% of his liver that following Monday, April 6th. Justin told KRVN's Ellen Simmons how the day of surgery went.
5: It all happened real quick, it seemed like, from the very beginning of it till now. Some of it was quick enough, it was even hard to process some of it. But the day of, it was an early morning and went through surgery there and came out, went to recovery.
6: Yeah, what was the experience after getting out of surgery?
5: I'm not going to say it was the funnest, but it's been a long couple weeks, but every day is getting a little better.
4: Doctors told Justin he would be back to normal and his liver fully regenerated within 4 to 6 months from the surgery. Despite the long road between the application process, surgery to recovery, Justin said he would do it again. You can hear the full interview with Justin and his wife, Karen, under the podcast tab at KRVN.com. Reporting from the KRVN News Center, I'm Christian Schwartz.
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1: Daytime highs approaching 79 today. Under overcast skies, with a slight chance of rain showers, winds out of the west, 10 to 15 miles per hour. Slight chance of rain showers tonight. Lows dip down to about 41. Cloudy skies expected. High temperatures reach up to 70 tomorrow. Partly cloudy. From the River Weather Center, I'm meteorologist Paul Trombley. Currently, it's 49 degrees.
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0: That is Kane Brown, and that one is called Woman. Woman, man, child, everybody loves winning a great prize. And boy, did we unveil a great prize yesterday. We had a meet and greet right here at our studios in Lexington, and we revealed what our 75th anniversary summer prize is going to be. It's not a prize. It's multiple prizes where there are going to be three big prize winners. Somebody is going to win a Broil King grill. Somebody is going to win a Yamaha Kodiak 450, and somebody is going to win a Chevy Silverado. Yes, we rolled them out yesterday, and it was our first registration location. But don't worry, there will be plenty of chances for you to win coming up this summer. As we celebrate our 75th birthday all year long, you could win a Broil King grill, a Yamaha Kodiak 450, or a Chevy Silverado. Look for us coming to your town in the near future. It is our 75th birthday, and we're celebrating all year long.
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4: As we celebrate Beef Month, did you know Nebraska has the top three beef cow counties in the United States? Cherry County takes the number one spot with 166,000 cows. Custer County is number two with 100,000, and Holt County comes in at number three with 99,000 cows. 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
8: 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Well, a trip to state is on the line as the Lexington Minutemen host Omaha Gross in the B7 Boys District Soccer Final today. The Minutemen have appeared in the tournament for the past 6 years, finishing as state runners-up in 4 of those tournaments. Pre-game for today's match is at 10:50 this morning. We'll bring it to you on Kami Country and online at KRVN.com. Elsewhere in the area, the Kearney Catholic boys soccer team fell to Bennington in the B3 district 7-0. They end their year at 10-7. Well, Husker softball head coach Rhonda Revelle was named the Big Ten Coach of the Year, and she saw her second-ranked Nebraska softball team shut out Indiana 5-0 last night to move on to the championship match of the 2026 Big Ten softball tournament. The Huskers improved to 45-6 on the season to advance to their third Big Ten championship game in tournament history. Big Ten Freshman of the Year Alexis Jensen earned the win in the circle after throwing a two-hit shutout with 12 strikeouts. Samantha Bland went 2-for-2 with an RBI, while Jordy Fromm, who was named the Big Ten Pitcher of the Year for the second straight season, added two hits and an RBI. Nebraska will face UCLA for the championship. The Bruins shell-shocked Wisconsin 19-5 last night in five innings. Meanwhile, the 25th-ranked Nebraska baseball team had a shutout themselves, beating the Iowa Hawkeyes 10-0 last night in eight innings. The Huskers improved to 35-14 on the year and 21-1 at home. Carson Yasa took the win on the mound, striking out nine batters in seven innings while only allowing two hits. Offensively, Joshua Overbeek went 2-for-3 and batted in three runs. Dylan Carey and Max Buttenbach had a home run apiece. The Huskers will look to continue their winning ways when they play Iowa in Game 2 of the series. Pre-game is at 1:30 this afternoon, and we'll bring you the game on 880 KRVN, 106.9 in Kearney, and 98.5 in Grand Island. The Nebraska volleyball program will play in the first ever Players Era Volleyball Showcase in Las Vegas this August to officially begin the regular season. The two-day event will be held on Saturday, August 29th and Sunday, August 30th at T-Mobile Arena. The Huskers will face UNLV on August 29th and Texas on August 30th. Start times, TV, and ticket information will be announced at a later date. TCU is also among the four teams in the event, and doubleheaders will be played both days. The Nebraska football team, meanwhile, will travel to Illinois to play Under the Lights in early November as Fox Sports announced its Friday night television package for the upcoming season. The Huskers' contest against the Fighting Illini was moved up one day to Friday, November 6th, marking the third time in four seasons the schools have met in a Friday night matchup. The game will be televised on Fox with kickoff time set for 7 p.m. Central Time. For more sports stories, head on over to our website, krvn.com. That was a check of your sports. I'm Christian Schwartz.
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Blake Shelton, Gwen Stefani, and Happy Anywhere. 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
14: Time now to check markets this weekend on the Rural Radio Network. Grain markets finished the week on stronger footing Friday, but analysts say traders are balancing optimism over a possible U.S.-China summit against major uncertainty tied to geopolitics, certainly energy prices, and the upcoming WASD report. Analysts say markets are also increasingly focused on next week's expected Trump-Xi summit, with hopes China could step up soybean purchases. Mike Zuzulo with Global Commodity Analytics says traders may already be pricing in a favorable outcome.
15: Trade expectations are still very much that the Trump-Xi summit is going to happen next Thursday and Friday. And the trade expectations, I think, are very much that the soybeans are going to get rewarded when that summit happens, whether it's Chicago traders and people I talk to, or whether it's Asian news sources, all parties are almost all talking about. One news source, in fact, said China may reward the U.S. with trophies of aircraft and soybean orders.
14: Doug Simon with Trados says outside markets, especially crude oil, have played a big role in the recent volatility.
16: Well, the big deal has been the obviously the oil, just, you know, the last 4 days, you know, with the dropping off so aggressively, it really deflated the rally that we had in the corn, the beans, and the wheat, took quite a bit out of them. And so there's quite a bit of activity in the oil market, you know, right ahead of that announcement. So it's a little probably frustrating to corn and soybean and wheat farmers with the, you know, the drop we had back in the prices. But with that in mind, we've also had a nice seasonal rally.
14: Doug Simon of Trados, Mike Zuzulo of Global Commodity Analytics. They are our guests on the weekly Market Roundup, a video program. You can catch that right now at ruralradionetwork.com. I'm Steve White. 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
4: Daytime highs approaching 79 today. Under overcast skies, with a slight chance of rain showers, winds out of the west, 10 to 15 miles per hour. Slight chance of rain showers tonight. Lows dip down to about 41. Cloudy skies expected. High temperatures reach up to 70 tomorrow. Partly cloudy. From the River Weather Center, I'm meteorologist Paul Trombley. Right now, 54.
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Good Life, Great Country, 93.1 The River, Tucker Wetmore, and Brunette just after 9 o'clock, Saturday morning, cloudy. 20% chance of rain today and the high at 76. Let's take a little ride. It's Jason Aldean, 93.1 The River.

0: Cowboy. That is John Hardy. All right, let's talk Worst Tog. Worst Tog is coming up in just a little bit over a month. The biggest party on the hill, Saturday, June 13th in Eustis. Your headliner this year is William Clark Green. He's bringing along Noah James, and you can be there for free because Worst Tog Wednesdays have returned. Early in the morning on Wednesday, check our Facebook page because we will reveal what the song of the day is. The Worst Tog song of the day. Then be listening the rest of the day. Anytime that you hear that song, be caller number 9 and you'll win tickets to that show courtesy of BHA Real Estate and the Home Agency. So we'll do it again this Wednesday and every Wednesday up until Worst Tog gets here on June 13th. So make sure you check our Facebook page bright and early Wednesday morning. Find out what the Worst Tog song of the day is, and then listen to win all day long to 93.1 The Rift.
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6: News, I'm Jack Callahan. A deadly incident at Denver's International Airport. A person on the runway was struck by a departing Frontier Airlines flight late last night and partially sucked into the jet's engine. That started an engine fire. The plane's crew aborted takeoff. Passengers evacuated safely. Not clear yet why someone was on the runway. A three-day ceasefire between Russia and Ukraine continues. President Trump hoping it is extended.
7: It's the worst thing since World War II in terms of life. 25,000 young soldiers every month. It's crazy. So it could very well be.
6: The ceasefire scheduled to run through Monday. The president says the deal includes a swap of 1,000 prisoners from each side. At Russia's annual military parade today in Red Square, President Vladimir Putin predicted an eventual Russian victory. 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
11: Daytime highs approaching 79 today. Under overcast skies, with a slight chance of rain showers, winds out of the west, 10 to 15 miles per hour. Slight chance of rain showers tonight. Lows dip down to about 41. Cloudy skies expected. High temperatures reach up to 70 tomorrow. Partly cloudy. From the River Weather Center, I'm meteorologist Paul Trombley. Currently, it's 58 degrees.
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0: Stella Lefty is her name, and that is Boston Good Life, Great Country, 93.1 The River. It is Saturday morning. I am Gene. Looks like we're going to have clouds. Possibility of some showers today, about a 20% chance of rain, keeping our fingers crossed on that. The rest of the week looks like we're going to be mostly in the lower 80s. Now, keep in mind, this time of year, your average high should be mid to upper 60s. So 80s is definitely a little bit warmer than normal. Our next good chance of rain isn't until next Friday. You can always find your weather anytime by going to the weather tab at krvn.com. I am almost done for the day, but I'm not done yet. I'll be right back with more music next.
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Good Life, Great Country, 93.1, The River, Parker McCollum, and that wraps things up for me. You have a great weekend. 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
0: Daytime highs approaching 79 today. Under overcast skies, with a slight chance of rain showers, winds out of the west, 10 to 15 miles per hour. Slight chance of rain showers tonight. Lows dip down to about 41. Cloudy skies expected. High temperatures reach up to 70 tomorrow. Partly cloudy. From the River Weather Center, I'm meteorologist Paul Trombley. Currently 60.
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Well, that's the music of Riley Green here at 93.1 The River. Good Saturday morning to you. My name's Tony DeLay. By the way, Riley Green and Keith Urban, along with Hootie and the Blowfish, will be teaming up in Las Vegas for the American Music Awards. Now, that's coming up over Memorial Day weekend. We'll keep you informed. Hey, here's Jake Owen at 93.1 The River.

0: Say, I have a note that today is Stamp Out Hunger Day across our listening area. This event will be going on, well, till late in the afternoon, but it's important that you put a bag of healthy, non-perishable food items and place them near your mailbox. Your letter carrier will come by, and he or she will do the rest. Again, that's today, the Stamp Out Hunger event. Hey, we've got more coming up from Lee Bryce, Kenny Chesney, Hudson Westbrook, and Toby Keith just around the corner.
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5: National Institutes of Health Director Dr. Jay Bhattacharya on Fox and Friends Weekend. A plane departing Denver International Airport hits and kills a pedestrian on the runway during takeoff on Friday.
7: In audio from air traffic control, a pilot can be heard reporting the incident and alerting about an engine fire. Frontier says there was smoke in the cabin, but airport officials say the Denver Fire Department quickly put that fire out.
5: Fox's Madeline Rivera. 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
10: daytime highs approaching 79 today. Under overcast skies, with a slight chance of rain showers, winds out of the west, 10 to 15 miles per hour. Slight chance of rain showers tonight. Lows dip down to about 41. Cloudy skies expected. High temperatures reach up to 70 tomorrow. Partly cloudy. From the River Weather Center, I'm meteorologist Paul Trombley. Currently 64.
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0: That was such a big hit for Lee Bryce and Rumor here at 93.1 The River. My name's Tony Dillahay. On your Saturday, so nice to have you along. And a reminder that our farmers' markets are cranking up as early as today. In fact, in Kearney, they're having a farmers' market where they invite you to shop local, eat local, and be local. All of that taking place at the Hilltop Mall in Kearney until 12 noon. More continuous country music right after this.
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Now, that event is absolutely free. In fact, there is an event for cars and coffee today. And put this on your calendar for June 13th, a big cars and coffee at the Pioneer Village in Minden on that day. Here's Ashley Cook.

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13: Chance of rain showers this afternoon. Otherwise, cloudy skies expected. Daytime highs approaching 79. Winds out of the northwest, 10 to 15 miles per hour. Cloudy skies expected again tonight. Slight chance for showers. Lows level off around 41. Daytime highs approaching 70 tomorrow. Sunshine mixed with clouds at times. From the River Weather Center, I'm meteorologist Paul Trombley. Currently 64.
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just a huge hit for Luke Combs and Sleepless in a Hotel Room. My name's Tony Dillahaye. A big hello and welcome to a new voice that you will be hearing right here at 93.1 The River. Coming up on Wednesday, Alex in the afternoon. Now, we've had Adam Smith in the afternoon for almost 25 years. Alex Hammocky will be taking over some of those duties. You may have heard his voice in this area. We welcome him and invite you to tune in afternoons right here at 93.1 The River starting on Wednesday. Here's Miranda Lambert.

0: The name of that song is Whiskey Drink. The artist, Jason Aldean, who, by the way, with his wife, Brittany Aldean, are celebrating their 11th wedding anniversary. Congratulations to them. By the way, they have collaborated on a brand new, first ever duet. It's called Easier Gone, so be sure to listen for that. We've got music coming up from Brad Paisley, Russell Dickerson, and Alan Jackson in just minutes.
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4: News. I'm Jack Callahan. A three-day ceasefire between Russia and Ukraine continues. President Trump hoping it is extended.
5: It's the worst thing since World War II in terms of life. 25,000 young soldiers every month. It's crazy. So it could very well be.
4: The ceasefire is scheduled to run through Monday. The president says the deal also includes a swap of 1,000 prisoners from each side. At Russia's annual military parade in Red Square today, President Putin predicted eventual victory. A deadly incident at Denver International Airport. A woman on the runway was struck by a departing Frontier Airlines flight late last night and partially sucked into the jet's engine. It started an engine fire. The plane's crew aborted the takeoff. Passengers were evacuated, some of them suffering minor injuries. Not clear yet why that woman hopped the airport fence and was crossing the runway. America's listening to Fox News.
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10: Chance of rain showers this afternoon. Otherwise, cloudy skies expected. Daytime highs approaching 79. Winds out of the northwest, 10 to 15 miles per hour. Cloudy skies expected again tonight. Slight chance for showers. Lows level off around 41. Daytime highs approaching 70 tomorrow. Sunshine mixed with clouds at times. From the River Weather Center, I'm meteorologist Paul Trombley. Currently 66.
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1: What a great song. That's Brandon Lake teaming up with Cody Johnson, When a Cowboy Prays. This is Tony Dillahay, and today is Demo Day. That's right. It's an invitation for you to go outdoors and demo many of the products that are available for outdoor enthusiasts like yourself. All of this taking place absolutely free today at Cabela's, and it goes till about 2 o'clock this afternoon. Stop by, ask some questions, gather some more continuous country music with Jordan Davis, also Montgomery Gentry, and a special song from Florida Georgia Line right after this.
2: 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In the stock cow division, Cooning Farms, 270 Angus and Semangus stock cows. They'll be three-year-old to short-term, bred to K-cattle. Semangus bulls due August 15th for 60 days. In the pair division, Haythorn Land and Cattle, 148 Angus and black, white, face, and red cows with 175-pound calves at side. They're all short, solid to short-term, and another 30 with 125-pound calves at side, also short, solid, and short-term. Here's Brandon Newton, 100 Angus, black, white, face, and a few red cows with 200-pound calves at side. They'll be short, solid, and short-term cows. RSP Cattle LLC, 80 Angus cows with Angus calves at side. They're all first calf to 9-year-olds, a complete dispersion. The Logan Ranch, 51 head of Angus heifers with their first calf at side, weighing 150 pounds. Here's the Dove Ranch, 40 head of Angus and black-white-faced short-term cows with 250-pound calves at side. Jason Koberstein, 30 head of Angus cows with calves at side. They'll be 3-year-old to 8-year-olds and tagged to match. Lee Struckmeyer, 30 black and red Angus heifers with red Angus sired calves at side. Here's Mark Wilson, 30 head of Angus heifers with March born calves at side. Here's Sioux Ranch, 17 Angus heifers with 150 pound calves at side. All this and many more valued consignments this Wednesday, May 13th at Ogallala Livestock regular sale with a special stock cow and cow calf pair sale.
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Dustin Lynch here at 93.1 The River. And if you're interested in soccer, the boys B7 district soccer final going on right now in Lexington. Now it's Omaha Gross taking on Lexington. That game is ongoing. You can hear it right now at Cami Country. Also later this afternoon, it'll be Iowa baseball at Nebraska. That should be a great game. That pregame about 1:30 on our sister station 880 KRVN. Here's Vincent Mason. 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
3: I'm Jamie Tilson. I've been a deputy with Phelps County Sheriff's Office for over 15 years, and I'm running for sheriff of Phelps County. I've had the pleasure of working for two great sheriffs, Gene Samuelson and Tom Nutt. 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I'm Jamie Tilson. I paid for this ad myself because I want to serve you, the citizens of Phelps County.
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9: Chance of rain showers this afternoon. Otherwise, cloudy skies expected. Daytime highs approaching 79. Winds out of the northwest, 10 to 15 miles per hour. Cloudy skies expected again tonight. Slight chance for showers. Lows level off around 41. Daytime highs approaching 70 tomorrow. Sunshine mixed with clouds at times. From the River Weather Center, I'm meteorologist Paul Trombley. Currently 68.
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listeners telling me they love that song. That's Jordan Davis and Turn This Truck Around. This is Tony Dillahay with an invitation for you to click on our homepage, krvn.com. Some of the stories that are trending right now include a Cozad man who donates 66% of his liver to a fellow Cozad man. A deep dive into gas prices into this area and the national gas price average rising 25 cents for the second straight week. Be sure to check that out. Also, all kinds of sports activities, including Husker volleyball, Husker football, and the very latest in track and field in this area. Here's Florida Georgia Line.

0: say a big congratulations to all of the UNK Spring Commencement graduates. A big ceremony held yesterday at the Health and Sports Center on the campus of UNK. Congratulations to 739 graduates. Yes, indeed. Hey, we've got more continuous country music, a Fox News update, and an updated forecast right after this.
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3: Paul Stevens, 17 Americans on board a cruise ship hit by a hantavirus outbreak will now be quarantined in Nebraska. Now, as far as contracting the disease,
4: you have to be in close contact with someone who has a lot of symptoms. There have been 8 people that have been infected, all of them. The first two got it from, for all things bird watching, probably breathed mouse droppings in Argentina.
3: National Institutes of Health Director Dr. Jay Bhattacharya on Fox. A plane leaving Denver International Airport hit and killed a pedestrian on the runway during takeoff late Friday.
5: From Denver airport officials, they say that pedestrian jumped into the perimeter fence and was hit just 2 minutes later while crossing the runway. She has not been identified, is not believed to be an employee of the airport, and the airport has since examined the fence line and found it to be intact.
3: Fox's Madeline Rivera, America's listening to Fox News.
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2: Chance of rain showers this afternoon. Otherwise, cloudy skies expected. High temperatures reach up to 79. Northwesterly winds 10 to 15 miles per hour. Cloudy skies expected tonight. Slight chance of rain showers. Lows dip down to about 41. From the River Weather Center, I'm meteorologist Jennifer Wojcicki. Right now, it's 68 degrees.
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0: The name of that song is South of Sanity. The artist is Zach Top. Now, Zach Top had his big breakout moment at the CMA Awards last year. In fact, he was New Artist of the Year and performed on stage with his song, Guitar. We've got music coming up from Jason Aldean, Luke Combs, Morgan Wallen, also Stephen Wilson Jr.
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a great song. That's Damn Good Day to Leave. Riley Green here at 93.1 The River. Hey, listen up. The American Music Awards are coming up over Memorial Day. And they've announced some of the artists that will be on stage, including Keith Urban, also Hootie and the Blowfish, and that artist, Riley Green. By the way, Morgan Wallen has 7 nominations in this year's American Music Awards. Here is Gary.

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0: chance of rain showers this afternoon. Otherwise, cloudy skies expected. Daytime highs approaching 79. Winds out of the northwest 10 to 20 miles per hour. Overcast skies again tonight. Slight chance of rain showers. Lows dip down to about 41. From the River Weather Center, I'm meteorologist Jennifer Vujicic. Currently, it's 65 degrees.
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Good life, great country. That's Ella Langley and Be Her. Now, folks in Lincoln are excited. The latest Jeopardy winner is Lincoln's Tristan Williams. Congratulations to him. He has won his third consecutive Jeopardy game yesterday and is winning. Well, he's closing in on $62,000. Congratulations to Lincoln native Tristan Williams. He will play again on Monday. You can see that live on 10-11 starting at 4:30 in the afternoon. Here's Luke Bryan.

0: Well, this Tony Dillahaye and both Lexington and Holdridge FFAs have been having their spring plant sales. And in fact, the Lexington FFA plant sale continues yet this afternoon until 5:30. So be sure to stop by 15th Street and check out the Lexington Future Farmers of America plant sale. Hey, coming up, we've got Hardy, we've got Tim McGraw, we've got Lady A and Cody Johnson all lined up.
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2: On Jack Callahan, a deadly incident at Denver International Airport. A woman was struck on the runway by a departing Frontier Airlines flight late last night. Fox's Madeline Rivera.
3: Denver airport officials say that pedestrian jumped the perimeter fence and was hit while crossing the runway. She has not been identified, is not believed to be an employee of the airport.
2: The woman was partially sucked into the jet's engine. That started an engine fire. The plane's crew aborted takeoff. Passengers were evacuated on the slides, some suffering minor injuries in the process. 3-day ceasefire between Russia and Ukraine continues. President Trump hopes it's extended.
4: It's the worst thing since World War II in terms of life. 25,000 young soldiers every month. It's crazy. So it could very well be.
2: The president says the deal includes a prisoner swap of 100 prisoners from both sides. 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
8: Chance of rain showers this afternoon. Otherwise, cloudy skies expected. Daytime highs approaching 79. Winds out of the northwest, 10 to 20 miles per hour. Overcast skies again tonight. Slight chance of rain showers. Lows dip down to about 41. From the River Weather Center, I'm meteorologist Jennifer Vujicic-Ski. Currently, it's 65 degrees.
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0: That's Tim McGraw teaming up with Hardy and Eric Church on that one. It's called MacArthur here at 93.1 The River. Oh, do you know two of my favorite words? Well, the first one might be food, and the second one might be free. And when you go with free food, like you're going to have on Tuesday in the Arapaho City Park, it's all part of our meet and greet. This is May, and we are celebrating Beef Month. And tell your friends and family, Tuesday the 12th, 11:30 a.m., First Central Bank, bringing you Arapaho City Park and a meet and greet. More continuous country music right after this.
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0: great country. That's Nate Smith at 93.1 The River. A big congratulations to the Mid Plains Community College Rodeo. 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Yeah. And in fact, their next stop for many of them will be June 14th in the College National Finals Rodeo. 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
14: Chance of rain showers this afternoon. Otherwise, cloudy skies expected. Highs level off around 78. Winds out of the north, 10 to 20 miles per hour. Cloudy skies expected again tonight. Slight chance of rain showers. Lows dip down to about 41. From the River Weather Center, I'm meteorologist Jennifer Vujicic-Ski. Right now, it's 65 degrees.
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0: Good life, great country, 93.1 The River. That's Tucker Wentmore with Brennette. Hey, John Willis with you on this Saturday, May 9th. Happy to be taking you through your afternoon. Thanks so much for making us a part of it. Chris Young with Tomorrow keeps us rolling into the 2 o'clock hour right here on Nebraska's Country Station, 93.1 The River.
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0: That's Brian Martin, and we ride on Nebraska's Country Station 93.1, The River. 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You can find that over on 880KRVN, 106.9 FM in the Kearney area, 98.5 FM in the Grand Island area. 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
3: News. I'm Carmen Roberts. Passengers aboard a cruise ship hit by the hantavirus will evacuate soon off the coast of Spain as global health officials work to contain the outbreak. And Dr. Mark Siegel tells Fox News this won't be a pandemic.
4: This virus is extremely difficult to spread human to human, and it's only this strain that does it, but it's extremely difficult. Maybe 1% of the time with close contact, repeated contact.
3: More than 100 passengers remain on the ship, including 17 Americans. The U.S. is still waiting for a response from Iran on a peace proposal as fighting has flared around the Strait of Hormuz. GOP Congressman Rick Crawford tells Fox Iran needs to understand it does not own the strait.
5: The reality is that's an international waterway. It's an international choke point that they have chosen to try to impede.
3: America's listening to Fox News.
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9: Chance of rain showers this afternoon. Otherwise, cloudy skies expected. Highs level off around 78. Winds out of the north, 10 to 20 miles per hour. Cloudy skies expected again tonight. Slight chance of rain showers. Lows dip down to about 41. From the River Weather Center, I'm meteorologist Jennifer Vujicic-Ski. Currently, it's 65 degrees.
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0: And that's Cody Johnson with Travelin' Soldier on 93.1 The River. Well, hey, did you know that this Saturday, May 9th, signifies National Lost Sock Memorial Day? Today, we remember all the socks that went into the dryer, never to be seen again. It's also National Sleepover Day. They're tons of fun until you're the one who falls asleep first and someone sticks your hand in a bowl of warm water. It's also National Alphabet Magnet Day, celebrating those colorful letters you have on your fridge, even the ones that have gotten so weak that they fall off every time that you close the door. It's also National Mini Golf Day because mini golf is always better when you're forced to putt through a windmill. The earliest known mini golf game was played in London in 1912. Back then, they called it a golfsticle. Good thing that name did not catch on. Here's some fun facts about mini golf. It is also known as putt-putt or mini-putt. The first mini golf course in the United States was built in Pinehurst, North Carolina in 1916. And glow-in-the-dark mini golf was invented in Finland. It is a way to play indoors during the cold, dark winters. I will say mini golf brings out a bad side in me. I noticed that recently when I took my girlfriend to mini golf this last week. I noticed I was getting a little bit too competitive. So maybe I need to be careful maybe when I'm playing mini golf.
1: Ogallala Livestock regular sale with special stock cow and cow calf pair sale this Wednesday, May 13th, starting at 8:30 on way ups. At 12:30 we'll sell baby calves, and at 1 p.m. cow calf pairs followed by stock cows. In the stock cow division, Cooning Farms 270 Angus and Semangus stock cows. They'll be 3-year-old to short term bred to K cattle. Semangus bulls due August 15th for 60 days. In the pair division, Haythorne Land and Cattle 148 Angus and black, white face and red cows with 175-pound calves at side. They're all short, solid to short term, and another 30 with 125-pound calves at side, also short, solid, and short term. Here's Brandon Newton, 100 Angus, black, white face, and a few red cows with 200-pound calves at side. They'll be short, solid, and short term cows. RSP Cattle LLC, 80 Angus cows with Angus calves at side. They're all first calf to 9-year-olds, a complete dispersion. The Logan Ranch, 51 head of Angus heifers with their first calf at side, weighing 150 pounds. Here's the Dove Ranch, 40 head of Angus and black white faced short term cows with 250 pound calves at side. Jason Koberstein, 30 head of Angus cows with calves at side. They'll be 3-year-old to 8-year-olds and tagged to match. Lee Struckmeyer, 30 black and red Angus heifers with red Angus sired calves at side. Here's Mark Wilson, 30 head of Angus heifers with March born calves at side. Here's Sioux Ranch, 17 Angus heifers with 150 pound calves at side. All this and many more valued consignments this Wednesday, May 13th at Ogallala Livestock regular sale with a special stock cow and cow calf pair sale.
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That's Sam Hunt with Body Like a Back Road on 93.1 The River. Hey, celebrity birthdays on this Saturday, May 9th. Billy Joel turns 77. The Piano Man is a Grammy-winning Rock and Roll Hall of Famer with dozens of hits, platinum-selling albums, and sold-out shows. Also, Shaboozy turns 31. The rapper and country singer appeared on Beyoncé's Cowboy Carter album and broke out last year with his number one hit, A Bar Song at Tipsy. So if it's your birthday, that is who you share it with. Parker McCollum, Killin' Me, is up next on 93.1 The River.

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1: I'm Jamie Tilson. I've been a deputy with Phelps County Sheriff's Office for over 15 years, and I'm running for Sheriff of Phelps County. I've had the pleasure of working for two great sheriffs, Gene Samuelson and Tom Nutt. I'm rooted in Phelps County. All my family's in Phelps County, and I know the needs of Phelps County. I want to continue to move our agency forward with both training and proper equipment while trying to maintain a well-balanced budget. I'm Jamie Tilson. I paid for this ad myself because I want to serve you, the citizens of Phelps County.
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5: Chance for showers this afternoon. Otherwise, cloudy skies with a few peaks of sun. Daytime highs approaching 78. Winds out of the north, 10 to 20 miles per hour. Mainly cloudy skies expected again. Tonight, slight chance for showers. Lows dip down to about 41. From the River Weather Center, I'm meteorologist Jennifer Vuchitsky. Currently, it's 69 degrees.
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That's Luke Combs with Sleepless in a Hotel Room on Nebraska's Country Station, 93.1 The River. It is just about 4 here on this Saturday, May 9th. John Willis with you. Thank you so much for making us a part of your weekend. Hope your weekend is going very good. Here's Kenny Chesney and all the pretty girls on the river.

0: Good life, great country, 93.1, the river that is Jelly Roll with Son of a Sinner. Well, hey, Worst Tog is excited to welcome William Clark Green with special guest Noah James to the biggest party on the hill on Saturday, June 13th in Eustis. We'll post the Worst Tog song of the day early Wednesday morning on the River Facebook page. Then you listen for the Worst Tog Wednesday song of the day each Wednesday. That's your cue to call in to win a pair of tickets thanks to the River and BHA Real Estate and the Home Agency. Winners on Wednesday, this past Wednesday, were Lori Lease of Lexington and Todd Stoley of Johnson Lake. So make sure you stay tuned to the River coming up on Wednesday.
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3: News. I'm Carmen Roberts. How could it happen? That's what many people are asking after a commercial jet hit and killed a pedestrian on the runway at Denver International Airport last night.
4: Airport officials say that 2 minutes after the person got over the airport perimeter fence, they made it out onto the runway and into the path of Frontier Flight 4345, which was taking off for Los Angeles.
3: Fox News' Max Gordon. The plane aborted takeoff and passengers used slides to evacuate after smoke was detected in the cabin. No name released on the victim. The Dutch cruise ship hit by the hantavirus is preparing to dock in the Canary Islands tomorrow.
5: U.S. officials will be waiting there to evacuate the 17 Americans who are still on board. There are still more than 100 people on that ship, but thankfully none of the remaining Americans have shown symptoms.
3: Fox's C.B. Cotton. 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
14: Slight chance of rain showers tonight. Otherwise, mainly cloudy skies expected. Lows dip down to about 41. Winds out of the north, 10 to 15 miles per hour. Sunshine mixed with clouds at times. Tomorrow, chance of rain showers. Daytime highs approaching 72. From the River Weather Center, I'm meteorologist Jennifer Wojcicki. Currently, it's 73 degrees.
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0: And there's Low Cash with Wrong Hearts on Nebraska's Country Station, 93.1 The River. Well, hey, a study was done that using AI for just 10 minutes makes you lazy and stupid. This is a little harsh, but we're going to get into it right after this on The River.
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Good Life, Great Country, 93.1, the river that is Morgan Wallen with Florida-Georgia Line and Up Down. All right, listen to this. AI has obviously become such a big part of our lives now, and a new study was done on the use of AI. You might think that an AI assistant makes you sound a lot smarter, but new research has found that using AI for even just 10 minutes can turn you into a lazy idiot. Again, this is so harshly put. Scientists at MIT had some people solve a few problems, simple stuff like basic fractions or reading comprehension. Some were allowed to use a bot for help, but after 10 minutes, when it was suddenly taken away, those same people were way more likely to give up or flub their answer. So yeah, AI might boost productivity, but at the cost of your own scruples. So that is how it works, I guess. That is what they have noticed. That's an interesting study. I guess not too surprising. Here's Cody Johnson and the Painter on 93.1 The River.

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12: Slight chance of rain showers tonight. Otherwise, mainly cloudy skies expected. Lows dip down to about 41. Winds out of the north, 10 to 15 miles per hour. Sunshine mixed with clouds at times. Tomorrow, chance of rain showers. Daytime highs approaching 72. From the River Weather Center, I'm meteorologist Jennifer Wojcicki. Currently, it's 73 degrees.
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And that's Jordan Davis with Turn This Truck Around on Nebraska's Country Station, 93.1 The River. Well, as it is famously said, it is 5 o'clock. Somewhere in that 5 o'clock is right here on the river. John Willis with you. Thank you so much for spending your weekend with us. Bradley Gilbert, and You Don't Know Her Like I Do, keeps us rolling right here on the river.

0: That's Chris Stapleton with Joy of My Life on 93.1 The River. Well, hey, 880's Scott Foster goes head-to-head or lawn-to-lawn with our own River's Jason Jorgensen. 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
5: Albinger, a three-day ceasefire is underway between Russia and Ukraine. Fox's Jared Halperin says it was announced after a meeting in Florida yesterday.
6: The ceasefire announcement comes a day after Special Envoy Steve Witkoff and Jared Kushner met with Ukraine's top negotiator in Miami.
5: The ceasefire is scheduled to end on Monday. It includes a 1,000-person prisoner swap between the warring countries. An Indianapolis police officer is hospitalized after being shot while responding to a shooting on the city's northeast side last night. The department's public information officer, Drew Brown.
7: Detectives of the Buncombe County Sheriff's Office have charged 16-year-old Star Grant and 28-year-old Devon O'Neill Loving with three counts of first-degree murder and one count each of felony conspiracy to commit murder.
5: America's listening to Fox News.
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12: Slight chance of rain showers tonight. Otherwise, mainly cloudy skies expected. Lows dip down to about 41. Winds out of the north, 10 to 15 miles per hour. Sunshine mixed with clouds at times. Tomorrow, chance of rain showers. Daytime highs approaching 72. From the River Weather Center, I'm meteorologist Jennifer Wojcicki. Currently, it's 73 degrees.
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0: And that's Zach Top with South of Sanity on 93.1 The River. Well, hey, we now know how quickly the universe is expanding, and it doesn't really make any sense. I have more information right after this on The River.
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big Montana sky. Driven up and down the coast a few times. London, Paris, paradise. But ain't got much memory of the scenes, come to think I missed them all. And damn,

Good Life, Great Country, 93.1, The River That Is Chase Rice with Eyes on You. All right, well, the universe is constantly expanding and changing, and we now know how quickly the universe is expanding. Doesn't make a whole lot of sense. What moves at 46 miles per second and has astrophysicists questioning everything they've learned? The universe, apparently. A new study claims to have clocked the precise speed at which the universe is expanding. It's 46 miles per second, which is 10% faster than what we thought. Except it gets even faster the farther away you go, which doesn't really make any sense. It's why they now think that there must be an unknown force beyond our current understanding of physics that's pulling the universe's strings. Although even before this came out, you kind of got the thing. I've always talked about this. The universe just seems too complex, and humans too complex to just be so random. But who knows? Who knows? That's the great mystery of the universe. Here's Jackson Dean and Make a Liar on the River. I ain't

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1: Bartels Angus near Riverton began in 2002 as an FFA project with the purchase of a single heifer. 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
2: I'm Jamie Tilson. 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I've had the pleasure of working for two great sheriffs, Gene Samuelson and Tom Nutt. 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
9: Slight chance of rain showers tonight. Otherwise, mainly cloudy skies expected. Lows dip down to about 41. Winds out of the north, 10 to 15 miles per hour. Sunshine mixed with clouds at times. Tomorrow, chance of rain showers. Daytime highs approaching 72. From the River Weather Center, I'm meteorologist Jennifer Wojcicki. Currently, it's 73 degrees.
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Good Life, Great Country, 93.1, the river that is Ella Langley with Be Her. It is just after 6 on this Saturday, May 9th. John Willis with you. One final hour here before I let you go for the weekend. We'll keep things going with Midland and Drinking Problem on the river.

0: That's Parker McCollum with Handle on You on 93.1 of the River. 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
3: News. I'm Carmen Roberts. A scary night for passengers on a Frontier Airlines flight taking off from Denver International. The plane struck and killed a pedestrian on the runway.
4: Smoke was reported in the cabin and passengers were evacuated via slides as a precautionary measure. The identity of the person, though, is still unknown.
3: Fox's Max Gordon. The U.S. says despite ramped up military action in the Strait of Hormuz, the ceasefire is holding, but Democrats are blasting the Trump administration over the wide-ranging cost of the war.
5: 13 service members killed, hundreds wounded, thousands of civilians killed. The global economy in free fall, you know, gas prices, fertilizer, all of that had happened, and we hadn't gotten any closer to accomplishing our goals.
3: Congressman Adam Smith on MS Now's The Weekend. 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
7: Slight chance of rain showers tonight. Otherwise, mainly cloudy skies expected. Lows dip down to about 41. Winds out of the north, 10 to 15 miles per hour. Sunshine mixed with clouds at times. Tomorrow, chance of rain showers. Daytime highs approaching 72. From the River Weather Center, I'm meteorologist Jennifer Wojcicki. Currently, 71.
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0: Good life, great country, 93.1, the river that is B.J. Jameson. All right, one more kind of story time here before I let you go. Mother's Day is coming up here tomorrow, and a study was done on how long the typical American household will last without mom. If you still haven't come up with something nice to do for Mother's Day on Sunday, here's something that'll make you feel guilty. A new study has found that more than two-thirds of American moms consider themselves to be the household's full-time cleaning staff. 57% of moms say they do all the cooking. About half consider themselves the family guidance counselor, event planner, and chauffeur. Maybe that's why the study also found that without them, the typical American household would turn to chaos in less than a day. I think there was a Modern Family episode about that where things just turn into disaster mode when Phil is watching over the house, even for a couple of days.
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Good life, great country, 93.1, the river that is Megan Maroney and Kenny Chesney. All right, that'll just about do it for me here on this Saturday, May 9th. I'm John Willis. Thank you so much for hanging out today. Have a great rest of your Saturday. Have a fantastic weekend, and we'll talk to you next time. Here's Lee Price.

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8: Slight chance of rain showers tonight. Otherwise, mainly cloudy skies expected. Lows dip down to about 41. Northeasterly winds 8 to 15 miles per hour. Sunshine mixed with clouds at times. Tomorrow, slight chance of rain showers. Daytime highs approaching 72. From the River Weather Center, I'm meteorologist Jennifer Vujicki. Currently 69.
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